0: gentleman on the phone with us this morning, Mr. Rose Ree Ross. What's happening, my boy?
1: What it do for me?
2: Versus you versus French Montana. That's your guy.
0: This happens tonight.
1: Yeah, it's going down. It's, you know, we did mixtape records, real hit records, club records. So that's what we doing. We just celebrating. I need everybody to check that out tonight.
0: I think it's just more marketing, right?
3: Yes.
1: It's actually great marketing.
0: Goes down tonight versus French Montana, Max B, the whole gang in the building, man.
1: It's on fire. Please.
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0: Nashville, get ready for a night of soul. Anthony Hamilton and Fantasia. Be there.
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0: 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Getting your boy up out of here. 808 is in the building. 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
1: Gentlemen on the phone with us this morning, Mr. Rose Reross. What's happening, my boy?
2: What it do, family?
3: Versus you versus French Montana. That's your guy.
1: This happens tonight.
2: Yeah, it's going down. It's, you know, we did mixtape records, real hit records, club records. So that's what we doing. We just celebrating. I need everybody to check that out tonight.
1: I think it's just more marketing, right?
0: Yes.
2: It's actually great marketing.
1: Goes down tonight versus French Montana, Max B, the whole gang in the building, man.
2: It's on fire.
4: The Supreme Court ruled against us, shredding the Voting Rights Act that our community paid

0: tired old playbook. Doug Jones has always fought for us. As a U.S. attorney, when racists tried to silence our voices, Doug Jones put them in jail. In the Senate, Doug increased funding for HBCUs and Pell Grants, helped black farmers. And when President Biden appointed the first black woman to the Supreme Court, he called on Doug Jones to lead Ketanji Brown Jackson's confirmation. In Alabama, we've seen Tommy Tuberville's old playbook. It's the tired old playbook used by some of the worst politicians in Alabama history. This election is not a game. Doug Jones will be a governor for all of us. On May 19th, your vote is your voice. And we all need to turn out to vote for Doug Jones for governor. This advertisement is paid for by Doug for Alabama.
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Number one for hip-hop and R&B 103.1, home of the Streets Morning Takeover, with my man Young Jock. What it do? Huntsville, Decatur, Athens, Muscle Shoals, Florence, Sheffield, Tuscumbia, Moulton, Town Creek, Cortland, Leighton, Hillsborough,

up in your App Store or Google Play. Coming up this hour, I got DaBaby, Lil Twist, Dave, Yee, Lil Uzi Vert, Jaden, J. Cole. But first, let's get this thing started right now with Boss Man D-Lo with that Motion Party. Tennessee Valley, make sure you keep it locked right.

0: Number one for hip hop and R&B 103.1. That was DaBaby. Pop That Thing. Here's Lil Twist featuring Lil Wayne. Addict. Keep it locked right here. It's We Out.
1: That boy right here.

Young Jock, that was Dave featuring Tim's Rain Dance. It's your boy DJ 808. Got to give out some happy birthday shout-outs. Got to say happy birthday to Jeffrey Robinson, Veronica Grizzlet, Christian Melson, T. Crutch, Sonya Duncan Hubbard, my man

0: yeah. Ladies and gentlemen, on the phone with us this morning, Mr. Rose Reross. What's happening, my boy?
1: What it do, family?
2: Versus you versus French Montana. That's your guy.
0: This happens it tonight.
1: Yeah, it's going down. It's, you know, we did mixtape records, real hit records, club records. So that's what we doing. We just celebrating. I need everybody to check that out tonight.
0: I think it's just for marketing, right?
3: Yes.
1: It's actually great marketing.
0: Goes down tonight versus French Montana, Max B, the whole gang in the building, man.
1: It's on fire.
4: 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Now I'm running for Congress because we need a representative who puts you and your family first, values every voice in our

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Number one for hip hop and R&B 103.1. That was Isaiah Rashad with that same shh. Here's Jaden. I'll be good. Keep it locked right here. It's We Out.

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0: gentlemen on the phone with us this morning, Mr. Rose Reed Ross. What's happening, my boy?
1: What it do, family?
2: Versus you versus French Montana. That's your guy.
0: This happens tonight.
1: Yeah, it's going down. It's, you know, we did mixtape records, real hit records, club records. So that's what we doing. We just celebrating. I need everybody to check that out tonight.
0: I think it's just more marketing, right?
3: Yes.
1: It's actually great marketing.
0: Goes down tonight versus French Montana, Max B, the whole gang in the building, man.
1: It's on fire.
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